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0: Mobile fuel 237, South Highway 97. We're still getting more information, but looks like they had heard heavy breathing.
1: Heavy.
0: And 4052, just what?
1: Good.
0: Looks like we're actually getting a second call. Location, RP Sanish was assaulted by Glenn Carroll, broke RP's dentures, fracture in the head. They're declining medics.
1: Kevin.

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3: Calling the assault. Do we have a DOT on Carroll?
1: Blocking westbound on Odom Meadow from southbound 97 in a white SUV.

0: 48. Such was that traffic for dispatch.
1: 48, I was just advising on the unit call. Taking the rest.

0: missile. Looks like Glenn Carroll's husky secret rests in his jacket.
1: I think that one's old.

0: dispatch, 415.
1: 415.
0: FPC may still be valid. I'll just check on that. I think there was a case from the 13th or 14th where we have FPC.
1: I'll be
2: at that
1: case in the notes.
2: 15, I got that report up right now. Looks like you're correct.
0: Can you repeat the last? Is it still valid PC or not?
2: Affirm, I got the report up now. You are correct. Dispatch 433 there.
3: We're all 25.
1: We're all 25.
3: Did the RP have any information on what type of a white SUV Glenn was in?
1: Negative, only white SUV I can check first.

0: 33-25.
1: Correct, checking the parking lot of Ashley's
0: and DB. Copy, I'll check the parking spot for Reindeer. After our initial search, I'll run over to the place we found him last.
2: 21's already headed there right now, from vehicle on 6.

0: 2115. I'll accompany you. Accompany you. I'm at Antler and Rimrock.
1: Would you by chance do a flyby of the other main house?
0: Hey, we have 48 literally in the area.

0: 48-15.
1: Go ahead, Canyon. 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
0: I'm aware. Just as a reminder, if he comes back, he can follow. So you need to try and contact him or confront him by yourself. You can pull the dress and someone's under arrest.
1: Copy.

0: Yeah, it was SUV in the parking lot, actually, since it's east. 970-4 Union Century. Just checking if it's occupied this time, too.
1: Copy.
2: Are you close to that?
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1: 26.
0: Time delay at 5 minutes. Passing westbound Southwest Veterans Way from AutoZone 1462 South Highway 97. 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
1: 7.

0: 48, 21. 48. There, SUV at Jimmy's house, parked all cattywampus in the grass. There's like a silver Ford Explorer or something. That supposedly is Glenn's car. I wonder if it was the silver one that he's driving now.
1: Copy. The green SUV is gone, and I don't
2: think it's the one. Witnesses are saying, for sure, waiting. Possibly at her, I guess.

0: 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One man over.
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0: 356-7777, last of daily.
1: Copy.
0: Okay, see for assault 4.

0: call back to dispatcher.
1: Yes.
0: Thomas Bailey, number 62, is clear suspended due to violation. 426 IID required. He's also a registered sex offender. Address off of Northwest 6th and Redmond, date of last contact 4/23/26. He's also the respondent of a stop protective order. His party being Kelly Keith, date of birth in 66 out of Deschutes County.
1: Got it.

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0: but are you clear for response to the info on your RP?
1: Hey, firm. I just made phone contact. It's not a hit and run.
0: I copy. Looks like while investigating an ADV assault on events, Ambrose, the suspect, reported he discharged his firearm at an occupied truck leading the bonfire. He has threatened suicide by cop to his ex-girlfriend via text and has made suicidal statements to multiple witnesses. He's known to open carry a 9mm pistol and keep an AR-15 style rifle in his truck.
1: Copy. Thank you.

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0: I'll be EOW. Good night.
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1: I think it's possibly going to be a suicide attempt. Female possibly shot herself. We're getting medics as such.
0: Copy.
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1: Copy, checking.
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1: Car roll 25.
2: It's
0: confirmed. Anyone else can reduce?
1: Can you repeat?
0: Confirmed. DOA. Everyone can reduce. I'll have the other plate to attach.
1: Copy. Go ahead.
0: 187 Queen Charles Union.

0: 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What's my number?
1: 4L33.
0: 9825677, last up names.

0: Touch for all 25. I've got another plate for you.
1: What was that?
0: 370 Queen Union Edwards.

Would you sign a case number claim report, please?

0: /4 is 15.
1: 4 is 15.
0: I'm out with the others on 28th.
1: Okay. Yeah, so the Chapman's got a 35 minute EPS.
0: Copy, 35.

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1: 1225.
0: You have the on-call, I mean, give me a call. I'll put my number in the notes.
1: Paper.
0: Just that's 4048.
1: 1248.
0: Can you check locals for Kevin Albert? That's NDRT.
1: What was the last name of Kevin?
0: Albers, I believe it's Adam Lincoln Boyd Edward Robert Sam.
1: Kevin, check him out.
0: He's the RO of the Queen Union Edward Fleet that I ran.

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1: Sorry.
0: Kevin Patrick Albers Jr. on 28th Street, Denver, 89th Clear Valley, attached.
1: Sorry.

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0: Can I get a return on the Chevy plate if it was provided? If not, I have it for you.
1: Chevy plate 187, Queen of Charles Union is clear, current on a 2008 Avalanche to Alina Nicole Reed Nance with an address on Cedar Avenue.
0: Copy.

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0: 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Miss Pedra, this is on Volcano.
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1: Hi, Connie. She had moved on before I got there. The contractor down the street. She's good for it. Jimmy Clare.
0: Okay.
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0: 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Are we clear report?
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0: Copy. One by name, DOB.
1: Good.
0: Last, Henry Ocean, Hall Paul, Edward Robert, 1st of Jenna, John Edward, Nora Adam, DOB 725 of 84.

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1: 1824.
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0: 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I've got two jars of that.
1: 448?
0: First organ, 341. Then we gave it, right for two.
1: Good.
0: Also organ, 680, Henry Union.
1: Copy.

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Okay, 73. 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Hey,

0: drive this fast, says medic.
1: What?
0: This is for a juvenile that wrecked on an e-bike near Sam Johnson on 15th near the entrance.
1: Probably.

0: been waved off by medics. You can show me clear. Yes, we see.
1: Thank you, bye.

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Oh, forget. Forgot one to add by audio. Go ahead. Oregon 7289 759, last of Hayes.

0: Robert Stephen Edward David Ida. First name, Adam Boyd. Adam Stephen. Date of birth, 10-10-03. Raise your second.
1: Good.
0: Same last. First name, Adam Mary. Ocean George. Henry Key. 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Both Adam and Massachusetts.

0: and as fast as Test of Infinity.
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0: Infinity is asking for an assist. We're running down to some northeast Quince place.
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0: CCH, I'll have to read.
1: Copy.

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1: Dispatch 445, I'll be clear here. You can give me that for me.
0: Copy. He's an unwanted at Central Oregon Middle, Pacific up front. It's not like it's a civil customer. It's unhappy.
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0: A2, I'll be clear assist and off duty. Have a good night.
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1: Good.
0: 944 Northwest Peak Court. Murphy's letting dog out. There's someone in her backyard. There is a gate to go to the backyard. 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Dog ran after something was barking. Murphy heard something hit the fence. But didn't actually see anybody.
1: Probably.
2: 45 and off.

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1: 48.
0: 4040. I attached the mail via CIS. Clear, valid, and has a responder safety.
1: Copy. In custody, he's been released to him. You can assign a case number. I will be clear arrest.

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0: 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Thank you.
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0: We'll be West Antler and Northwest 17th, 301 Boy Mary John.
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1: 445.
0: I'll be out with the RO, first of Raquel, I believe.
1: Can you confirm the plate?
0: Three 01 Boy Mary John.
1: I copy Raquel. One gauge you're out of Redmond is clear one. Valid.
0: Sorry, can I get that last name one more time?
1: Line gauger.
0: Copy. And I'm just confirming her DOV is September 2804. Copy. Can I get a code one, please?
2: 451.
1: 451, I copy. West Antler and Southwest 17.

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1: 435.
0: I'll be on Motor Station 4 in custody. Beginning miles is 280. If you can print the packet, please.

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0: Tractor, you're gonna find it.

0: Random Landing Apartments, a female 901 advising she found a toddler about 3 or 4 years old running around the park without no shoes, only a diaper.
1: Okay.

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1: 422.
0: On 40's call, I've got the likely mother by allele. Are you ready?
1: Good.
0: 320-6693. 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

0: 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Well, for it. If there's a good contact number for the female, that's to make you rank. Could you put it in the notes, please?
1: Copy.
0: And the juvenile is no longer here, so we're going to drive around to the campfire, but it sounds like she might have also gone home.

0: cell phone, are you ready for a number?
1: He just put in the number.
0: Copy. 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
0: You can show me out at Chelsea's apartment. I believe it's 1958, number 204.
1: They said the juvenile was wearing like pink and striped pajamas.
0: Copy. And dispatch force 22, corrections, apartment number 203.
1: Copy. That matches our deal.

0: 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What color is it?
1: Silver.
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1: 4-2-2.
0: 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Her kids are with grandparents, so it wasn't her kids.

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1: I'll check.
0: Probably I'm unable to get anybody at the door.
1: No priors at the 1954 building, apartment 102.
0: Can you check two kiosks?
1: Go ahead.
0: 258 Queen Adam William. Right.
1: Go ahead.
0: Washington Charles Robert Palm 0646.

0: Tower 22 dispatch. The 258 Queen Adam William returns clear, expires today on the 22 Chrysler Pacifica, but it's Diana Dunn out of Penn. I am seeing a recent prior there last month for child lock on a vehicle. So the Jesslyn and William were loading up their children, and two of the children had locked it. It doesn't have an associated apartment number. And correction of the notes, it is associated with apartment 102.
1: Copy. That's the apartment I'm out of. I'm not getting any entry for door, though.
0: Copy. Looks like I have phone numbers and locals for both those parties.
1: Copy. Can you put them in the notes, please?
0: Sure. Dispatch 4048. 4048.
2: What was the last name for the parents? All checks. School district, database, or phone numbers?
0: Sanders, Sam, Adam, Nora, David, Edward, Robert, Sam.
2: Copy.

0: gehört für 8 Jahren. Track time has a vehicle. I'll be in after 4 of paperwork.
1: Perfect.

0: 51 from 45.
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0: My sober party to pick up my cartridges are in the front. Can you meet me out there so I can borrow your printer, please?
1: Yes, sir.

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1: First of all, it is associated with this apartment, and my kid is back and safe. We'll have some info to the kid.
0: Sure, sure, sure.
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1: OSP, send over an assist to 2342 Southwest Umatilla. It's a gray Durango unoccupied. All the doors are open. Ground location.
2: Is that for us, Jim?
0: Oh, it's one.
2: You can tell me clear, sis. And I can go to those people.

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0: 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I will also be clear log. He just threw an announcement that we attempted to get a hold of the DHS hotline, but no answer.
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0: just not sure if respond. My in custody has been released to that party. Can you send a case number and I'll be care of us?
1: 224. Dispatch 440, show me how it's 22.
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0: 5122, you can disregard.
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0: Je sais pas, je prends sur un télé, on va pouvoir l'enlever, quoi.
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2: I copy. That plate returns clear, expired back in 2025 on a 21 Dodge Durango, registered to an Anthony Wilcox out of Bend. Last prior was a traffic stop in December last year, Canal and Odom Meadow. The RO was ran.

0: Dispatch, West 22.
1: West 22.
0: Trooper believes it belongs to 2242 Southwest 24. What will you tee up front door?

0: passenger.
1: We've re-secured the car. 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
1: Can you run Eric Herrera on a local?

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He's clear once. I'm showing he's trespassed from all Hayden Homes properties in Northeast Kingway near the railroad tracks.

0: sorry, that's actually one of them.
1: Morning.
0: Starbucks of West, a group of five male juveniles on bike and on foot in a Starbucks drive-thru. Business isn't open yet, they were demanding water, and refused. They tried to force open the drive-thru window.
1: Okay.

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No crimes and no trespass requests. 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

0: か、これ。
1: あ、はい。
0: I've got two to attach. One right.
1: Go on.
0: First is going to be my ACL. Edward 245-095.
1: Here we go, Alex.
0: Second, this is going to be the juvenile. Last of Coldwell. First of Harmony. 6. 13, 20 yards.

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0: 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We have service in the 42.
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0: Northwest 6.

number, you got a turbine on. Clear once suspended due to a violation of insured 12-7-24. User out of the vehicle. Muscle showing he's on conditional discharge out of Jefferson County for dangerous drugs. No drug paraphernalia, no association with drug users. No intro drugs are kept and sold, not to use or possess controlled substance. And no other conditions.

0: agreed to fetch for an alarm at Wells Fargo.
1: Good.
0: Out of an alarm at Wells Fargo, South of 6, with video, shows two people outside, that possibly look like contractors. Great. They were seen in a teller line inside the branch on video. One's wearing an orange shirt, one's wearing a red shirt and blue jeans. Dressing area check.
1: Coming.
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0: 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That's site manager, and you can show us cleared. All fine.
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World Region. Before we make contact with Aiden and his mother, Aiden's phone is broken. It's probably will have a couple more. Now one called.

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Good morning, on duty admin.

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0: 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We have a female unconscious, not breathing. This is an oxygen patient, unknown age, cardiac arrest.
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1: 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Did I miss traffic from you?
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0: I added a bunch of information to the narrative. Would you just attach them, please?
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0: 1116 southwest of Obsidian Ave, and I'll be in route there.
1: Okay. 2127, do you need a second?
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0: is this Royal 21?
1: Royal 21.
0: I messed up the address. I'm at the old Boys and Girls Club. It's called something else now, but it's on 15.

0: Okay, 45 on the phone number.
1: T5.
0: Edward 254402, Pass and Blank.
1: T5, I'll replant. Not offended. Clear about.
0: Thank you, sir.

0: have that file available for restricted parents, so those like you.
1: 33 can head there from 4.
0: 33-30 Southwest Lakeview Court, cross off 34th Street in the end, reported a active structure prior to the application.
1: Okay, interrupt.

0: Patriot Central. Good. Indeed, there may be explosions on scene, and there's smoke coming from the entire refinery.
1: Okay.
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3: 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I'm still on a phone contact, but I'm just as far as well. Just heads up.
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0: 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I'm gonna go out there now.

0: give on a second on your phone.
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0: Copy on attaching on, but what's the subject? I'll let you know if there's anything you need to know.
1: Copy.
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0: Copy, visible fire out of the attic.

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That's going to be the 20th Wikiup Court.

0: 34 units. 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
1: I think I'll take it.

0: Who's the unit south of on 34th?
1: That's 21's car. I'm with one of the kids at the house right now. I'm going to move in here in just a minute.

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1: 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Just keeping traffic from traveling north.

0: Is that far off for me?
1: Far off for now.
0: I got some names for you for the residents of house. The parents are Cassandra and Daniel Laredo. And the kids are, first is Brooklyn, last is Wagner, and the other two are Houston and Tennessee Wagner. Just for the notes.

0: Reeves, going at 7X Run 34th on the south end and take my spot. Public forces here helping shut off the road.
1: Yeah, I got flagged down. We're over here with Lindgren taking over for Public Works.
2: 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Glacier just west of 7, 2 vehicle MBA. Unknown entry at this point. Still 300.
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this is Chef Point southbound 97 from 110. 10 to about 5 minutes break. Pick up a white 4 van, Washington plates. Appears someone signaling other traffic with a flashing light in the back window. Looks clear, limited.

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0: Falls 27. Which call did you want?
1: The incoming assault at Walmart.
0: I copy. I put it up for you. We're still getting information. Looks like the RP may be near the disabled spot.

0: 2733. I'm away from my computer. Do you want me to break away from this and cover you?
1: I'm not sure yet. Still waiting on more info.

0: parts that seems better, though.
1: Good.
0: We have a priority code 6 off of Southwest 31st Street where the RPs found our runaway daughter.
1: Copy. Is RP at the location or just providing the info?
0: Providing the info. She's seeing it via Snapchat.
1: Copy.
2: 1521.
1: Go ahead.
2: I'm going to check with K-75 on traffic here real quick, but I'll probably be able to break away and do the DHS thing.
1: Copy.
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4: 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If you do need a second at the fire, I can pin my call and come help her.

0: He said for all 20. You can put Michael back in pinning and send one of the others.
1: Yeah, we got a location on a possible rattle lamp for you. Kevin.
0: Call
1: 27, son.
2: Go ahead.
1: I'm not sure exactly where the RP is, but she should be in a disabled spot in a gray Toyota Camry suspect vehicle. This is a red Jeep Wrangler. White male day shirt, shorts, and tennis shoes. He's a left leg amputee.
2: Suspect is a left leg amputee, you said?
1: Affirmative.

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1: 没事。There's just on the fire. I should have a stacked call as well. You can clear that SBC and enter out to whatever that DHS thing was.
2: 33 grabbed the DHS. It's not covered.
1: Cover you.
2: 27's also on an assault at Walmart. He doesn't have cover on the dealership. 27 is code 4 on that one.

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1: Copy that.
0: Good.
1: I believe that code 6 is Eli coming to pick up his e-bike from last night.

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1: Yes. First is 126-0159, break for second.
0: Yes.
1: Second is 654-9360.

0: 48, 21. Good. I think this guy's looking for his wallet. Do you know anything about that from last night?
1: -40, handle that. 21, 27,
0: I'll give you a call right now.

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This call is actually going to be at Northwest Greenwood Avenue and Northwest 25th Street.

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1: Good.
0: You're on the south end still?
1: Got me.
0: I was asking if you're still down here.
1: Yes, I am.
0: I'm going to have to create a call. If you're able to come cover me real quick. I think this guy's in the driveway in his car.

0: 12, hang on. Can't fix. I think it's 2167 Southwest Courts, and the name is attached. West is Charlton, Charles, Henry, Adam, Robert, Lincoln, Tom, Ocean North, versus Michael, regular spelling.
1: Yep.
0: How far out? How are you?
2: I'm leaving Highland Baptist.
0: The driver, but yeah, PCC for the valet test. Very good. Toyota with the plate.
2: Yeah.
0: Yellow Victor Robert, 911. And it's eastbound on Salmon from 23rd.
1: Have you

0: Yeah, he's almost at Canal. I got stuck a couple hundred yards behind him. I don't know if he said north or south yet on Canal from Salem.
1: What kind of vehicle is it?
0: Some kind of 90s clapped out Blazer. Stolen color, plates in the nose. And it looks like he continued east past Canal. I'm stuck at the light again. Still unknown if he's the driver, but that's the car I'm looking for.
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1: Glad I can't tell on either TV yet.
0: Well, he's on 97 now, probably closer to Veterans. I lost him in traffic somewhere.
1: Copy, I didn't see it coming down all the way to Veterans. I'll work my way back north.
2: C5 is southbound 97 near Veterans, and I have not seen it pass by.

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1: Yeah.
0: Yeah, can you check with Fire and see if they still need me down here?
1: Copy. L4, can you answer that? No, Leo's came in all clear.

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Cross 26. Southwest 23rd, Southwest Highland, 304, Paul Victor Paul.

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I'm good for one by audio. 348-0368. Last of board.

Can you please show me out with two kids on e-motorcycles near Quartz Park? I'll be right along Quartz.

manifesting since there is no copy information on a traffic complaint, code violation northbound on 97 from Highland about 15 ago. It's going to be a gray SUV, an Omega model, license plate 304, John Charles Boy. Looks like they were flicking their cigarette ashes out the window. This much clear at 1416.

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1: Yeah, just, if you're down there, you can cruise by and see if he's there. I'm gonna call him.
0: I checked the area. I didn't see him. I'm gonna swing by Ashington, see if he's over there.

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0: Can you toss this back in pending and put me on 26's call? Back to 2621. 26. You don't call that RP yet. I need to find him. 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
1: Southwest Lexia Van, Southwest 6. It's an Oregon temp. 135 45 47.
0: 1434.

0: 26, 21. 26.
1: I put the vehicle on phone to notice that I'm looking for.
0: Okay.

21-33. I've checked a bunch of areas down here, UT on that vehicle. Okay, did you check the house where he's been couch hopping by chance? Is that the one off course? Yes. I was thinking of the right one, I drove by and did it too. Okay, thank you.

0: Laurel 27, dispatch detail for NLM. It's going to be a priority alarm at COCC Vet Tech Training Center, 1360 Northeast Jack Pine Avenue. It's audible showing south entry perimeter.
1: Copy,

0: was a DOCC vehicle and employee at 11 from Jack Pine. That one by name in DOB.
1: Okay.
0: Last of Charles Lincoln Adam William Sam Ocean Nora. First of Josh, 10/26/76.
1: I have Joshua Clawson out of Bend, clear valid, valid CHL.
0: I got you. And he was just leaving the COCC facility. He admitted to the alarm officer that he tried to cancel it. Here's the gate spots on the outside, I'll go for.
1: 10/20 and 50 till Schaefer.

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0: 735 Southwest 9th Street.
1: Kevin.
2: Yes, Max 415, I'm code 4, number so attached.
1: Good.
2: 4 again, 24892 88, last up to Souza. No need for readback, I see she's clear and valid.

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1: Yeah.
2: Just last 415.
1: 415.
2: Can you get a read back on the plate, I guess?

0: That's the Vienna Spirit currently, 2004 Chevy Blazer, white in color, out of Idaho.
1: Copy.
0: I'm also seeing a status suspended for no insurance active, but the expiration date shows 2017.

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1: 40. I see that call is station 4. I'm going to UW. And do they have a phone number I can call before I go to UW?
2: Are you referring to the code 6 on the traffic violation?
1: What I'm seeing is a parking complaint at the airport.
2: Copy. That one's from the station. There's not a phone number listed for the airport.
1: Copy.

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0: 33 out of Rodney and McKinney out of Farmville, Fairville.
1: Have a good one.
0: Short for 15 years.

0: Yes, that's what 22.
1: Where else, 26?
0: 21 has Mike Charleston in custody. Go for it.
1: Yeah, 15, 15.

0: is that Charles 26?
1: Charles 26.
0: 21's headed to 4 on this call. I will be headed to 9 with Dean custody.
2: I'll put the original case number in the notes for you as well.
0: Copy, thank you.

0: 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We're on 27.
1: Can you please add me to I-37 as well?

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1: Putting a call up for you to review this information.

use the dispatcher information at BUI westbound on 20 from Costco, possibly in route to Redmond Creek. Because way 100 CRV, bearing license 194, Henry over Charles, in terms of Southwest Court, went through the car wash with two open, all the way to the car, which cleared 53 degrees.

I'm going to wake you up in 47. Charlie Liverboy, 85121.

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Roger, myself and 37 will be out at the address.

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1: Southwest, Glacier, and 7. 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One person does not have insurance.
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0: Before that call came out, I came through Southwest Port at 23rd and observed the flaggers. Inexperienced, yes. Anything improper, no.
1: Copy. I've seen them with those old stop signs, so. Okay.

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1: Sending fifth to DHS in the 41, so next level.
0: Copy, I'll take a look at it.
2: 1521, I'm doing a PCF for my custody. As soon as I'm done with that, I can take care of it.
0: Let me know if you need assistance.
1: Alright, so this is our CRP advised that ASAP situation.

0: 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Report.
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0: 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I get a good one.
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2: 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Just an alcohol one here.

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0: Kind of heading your direction. 97 westbound onto Veterans, white F-250. Male wearing a bright green high-vis shirt, drink of White Claws and driving. Copy.

0: 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What's my number?
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0: 819-4459.
1: Yeah, that's good.
2: Copy. And you have a ride.
1: 1670.

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1: 420?
0: Sam Boy, 53267.
1: That's clear, sir. Returns to a Mark Vanderbilt out of Cornelius. He's clear valid. I show a 2023 Cadillac Escalade.
2: Dispatch confirming that plate, Sam Boy 53261.
1: I heard 7. That didn't sound right to me either. Semi.
2: Well, you did hear correctly, though.
1: Copy. Not my fault. That one's quicker than an 04 Honda Elvin to Linsa Brendan, who is clear valid.
2: Copy. And one more when you're ready.
1: Go ahead.
2: King Paul Victor Henry.
1: Quicker, 05 Lane.

0: 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Dispatch quicker, 1329.
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